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It's Cat 103.7, Omaha's number one for new country. I hope you're having a great Tuesday evening. You're 3 minutes away from the latest from Kevin Powers and Shaboozey.

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0: 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This is Jessica. Nicole, thanks for having us on in Ralston. What's going on?
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0: 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Stella Lefty is coming up before 8 o'clock.
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That's me taking you through your Tuesday night on Cat 103.7. Big congrats going out to him. That's his 37th number one. And I am so excited that he's hitting the road in 2027.

0: Ryan, Steve, and Gina. 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

0: 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So have you ever been to Tampa, Florida? It's one of my favorite places. One of my best friends went to Tampa University, so I lucked out in college. I was able to visit her a lot and just sleep on her dorm room floor. Yeah, that was the life. But this is so cool. You have the chance to get to Tampa to see Kenny Chesney kick off his tour. Be there for opening night in 2027. So your chance in is on the iHeartRadio app. So open that. 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We'll also hook you up with tickets to his show, of course, passes to his exclusive backstage vibe room and a VIP golf cart full of tailgate and special gifts. So you can take a little tour in that golf cart. So yeah, make sure you sign up right now. All thanks to Furnished by Messina Touring Groups, your chance to see Kenny Chesney in Tampa.
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officially underway. Wild card round started earlier today. Already pretty crazy. You know, I love sports. So, of course, I've been watching, also placing a couple bets. Hopefully, somehow, some way I can win. It's Cat 103.7.

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I can't wait to see Lainey Wilson once again host the CMA Awards this November in Nashville. It's going to be great to see her and her husband walk the red carpet too. She's teaming up with a John Mayer phone keys wallet on Cat 103.7.

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0: a couple houses down.
1: I hope you're having a great Tuesday night. It's Cat 103.7 and Chesica. Big shout out to the Huskers. How impressed are you with them? They're so good. What a great start to the season. So, hey, they're back in action Saturday afternoon hosting Maryland.

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This is Jessica. So trending on your iHeartRadio app is the news that Megan Maroney shared earlier. This is cool. This is exciting for her. She will be performing live during the Victoria's Secret Fashion Show, which is coming up in a few weeks. I love a first cast when the water's glass and the line starts to run.

0: 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I'm so happy that you have the chance to win $1,000. Steve and Gina kick off the 13K payday Monday morning at 8 o'clock on the Cat. Olivia in Omaha, how would you spend that money?
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love to you, Charles Kelly. I am so sad. Devastating news he shared earlier today. He's been battling a rare form of blood cancer, so we're sending him a lot of love. 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

0: I'll get Lauren and Elena on soon on Cat 103.7. And I just love the advice that Carrie Underwood once gave her.
1: Carrie Underwood told me to wear shorts under my dresses on stage. And that was pretty good advice, I feel like. Pretty sound advice. Did you just say, Jeffrey?
0: Such a great advice.
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Steve and Gina, they're back tomorrow morning at 5 o'clock. 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Good luck. 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

0: 103.7, this is Jessica. So Monday morning at 8, Steve and Gina kick off the 13K payday, your chance to win $1,000. Kristen in Omaha, how would you spend that money?
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So looking ahead to the weekend, it's looking really nice. A mix of sun and clouds on Saturday, high near 72. Pretty much the same thing on Sunday. It's Cat 103.7.

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This is Jessica. Give me 6 minutes. I'll let you know everything that is trending all around Nashville.

0: 103.7. This is Jessica with the three artists of the night. Lots of new albums out in October, including the deluxe edition Sunriser from Lee Bryce. And just a few months away until Lainey Wilson is back on stage hosting the 60th CMA Awards, November 18th in Nashville. And with the holiday season coming up fast, Thomas Rhett shared this.
1: Christmas is my wife and I's favorite time of the year. 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I mean, it is very, very bright.
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0: 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Avery and Lincoln, you always start your day with them.
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You will be able to watch it all on Hulu and Disney Plus October 1st, which is coming up. It's Cat 103.7.

0: to be listening at OPPD. Thank you for what you do. It's Steve and Gina. Hope you're having a great day.
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0: Watson Westbrook on Cat 103.7. He's getting ready to release his new album this November. And if you're wondering what the recording process has been like for him, this is what he shared.
1: Yeah, usually I have to wake up like an hour before, like 2 hours before, drink like a Celsius, drink a water, take a cold shower, like wake up. And then I'm ready to go. It's usually like I gotta be awake and like my mind has to be, you know, fresh.
0: Love how honest he is, and I'm looking forward to his new album.
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trending on your iHeartRadio app is the news that Megan Maroney shared earlier. This is really cool for her. She will be performing live during the Victoria's Secret Fashion Show, which is coming up in just a few weeks. Here's Luke Combs.

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we may still be dealing with some rain tomorrow, but this weekend is looking really nice. A mix of sun and clouds Saturday and Sunday with temps in the 70s. 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

Have a great night. That's going to do it for me and Jessica. I'll leave you with Morgan Wallen. Granger Smith, it takes over after midnight on Cat 103.7.

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5: It's Wednesday, everybody. Halfway through the work week. It's show number 1727 of After Midnight. I'm your host, Granger Smith. So glad to be with you. And I've got a really good list of country music to play for you, all the way till the sun comes up. But starting right now at hour number one, plus some good news I need to read for you. Hang tight for that. Some Nashville news. Ann Hudson's going to read you stories about your favorite stars out there in Nashville. And all this here kicking off right smack dab in the middle of the week. Here we go again. It's After Midnight. Thanks for being here.

Cat 103.7. I think I know how to get your Wednesday started off on the right foot, and that is with some good news. If you hang on two songs, I'll share some with you.

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1: In Toms River, New Jersey, a group of neighbors turned into heroes after spotting a house fire late at night. They ran straight into danger, pounding on doors and windows to wake up the family inside. At first, Jonathan Pope thought someone was breaking in, but quickly realized it was a warning. And thanks to their quick action, Jonathan and his wife and their 9-month-old baby made it out safely. The house suffered major damage, but the Popes say that they'll never forget the neighbors who saved their lives. In the community, they've been rallying around them ever since.
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103.7, Omaha's number one for new country. So I got a topic I want to discuss next hour with you. What is your fall tradition? You got something, maybe you got multiple things, but you got something you do in the fall, you love to do this? 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
1: 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Crank it up. But if you wake the neighbors, don't blame us. You know what? On second thought, never mind. We don't care. 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
1: Hey, Granger. This is Stephanie. The reason I'm awake this early is I have to go to work. I live in Punta Gorda, Florida, and I travel an hour to Bowling Green, and I do fabrication for Correct Craft and Pursuit, a multi-million-dollar boat. I do this 5 days a week. Get up at 2:30 in the morning, put in my 10 or 12 hours, and then I'm home. Talk to you later.
0: Hey, Stephanie. Well, I know it's tough to go early into work, but thank you for making After Midnight part of it. Hopefully it makes it just a little bit better.

0: 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Stick around. Ann Hudson is coming up with the latest buzz from Nashville. And give us a tease of what you got coming up.
1: Luke Bryan is not happy about a joke that's been taking off on TikTok. Granger will explain that to you coming up in your Nashville news next.

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1: If you're up late with us, you'll want to follow us on Instagram too. At After Midnight Granger Smith. Late night stories, artist hangouts, and a whole lot of country life.

0: from Nashville's Music Row. It's Ann Hudson.
1: There's some jokes going around TikTok about Luke Bryan that he is not happy with. He teased his song, Down Goes the Whiskey, with lyrics like, slam goes the door and buzz goes the neon. But somebody added their own line in the comments. It was, fart goes the butt. And well, it got hundreds and thousands of likes and comments, and the joke just won't go away. Luke was actually asked about it, and he was like, I don't like it. He says that people are judging a song that writers worked hard on from a 20-second clip. Unfortunately for Luke, telling the internet you hate a joke usually, well, gives it a second life. Willie Nelson did a sit-down interview with Anderson Cooper and opened up about the time he got COVID back in 2022.
2: It was terrible. I wanted to punch out. 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I was dying, and I wanted to die. It was the worst feeling I've ever had.
1: Aw, Willie. He's 93 now, and well, I'm glad he didn't die. Love our Willie Nelson.
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7: Welcome to Wednesday, everybody. It's After Midnight, the camel's favorite day. I'm Granger Smith, your host here of After Midnight, and I've got this question. You got a fall tradition? You got something you love to do in the fall? Let me know what that is. 866-607-8383. Also, Earl Dibbles Jr., the country boy, coming in here with a dumb criminal story. He's going to share, and I've got a whole bunch of good country music to play for you. It's hour number two in this crazy hour. I'm just glad you're with me. It's After Midnight.

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1: Why do you like the fall? What's a tradition that you have? What's something you do with your family, or maybe something you do by yourself, but you do it every year, and this is what you do in the fall? We can call this fall traditions. That's the topic of the hour. 866-607-8383.
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6: Hey, thank y'all for starting your Wednesday here with me on After Midnight. I'm Granger Smith, your host, and I've got some things written down here that went down on this day in history I want to talk about coming up. Plus some Nashville news with Ann Hudson. She's coming in here to tell you about your favorite stars in Nashville and what they're up to and all the stories they got going on. Hang tight for all of this here early on a Wednesday. I'm glad you're with me.

Cat 103.7. One slugger hit his 60th home run on this day. Less than 10 years later, he played his last game on this day, too. Do you know who I'm talking about? I'll share that, plus some other things that went down on this day in history coming up in two songs.

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0: talking about history. And he's even got the diploma to prove it. It's time for This Day in History on After Midnight with Granger Smith.
1: On this day, September the 30th, 1868, the first volume of Little Women was published. 1927, Babe Ruth hit his 60th home run of the season. 1934, Babe played his last game as a Yankee. 1947, the first World Series game broadcast on television. The New York Yankees beat the Brooklyn Dodgers 5-3 in Game 1 of the World Series. 1950, the Grand Ole Opry was televised for the very first time from the Ryman Auditorium in Nashville. 1954, the U.S. commissioned its first nuclear submarine, the USS Nautilus. 1955, James Dean died in a car crash. A few famous birthdays include rockabilly legend Marty Stewart, one half of Montgomery Gentry, Eddie Montgomery, legendary drummer Buddy Rich, and rapper T-Pain. Those are just a few things that went down on this day in history.
0: Thanks for staying up all night here on After Midnight with Granger Smith.
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0: 3.7, Omaha's number one for new country. Ann Hudson is about to jump on and share some Nashville news with us. Ann, what do you have lined up?
1: Did you see how the internet's completely divided, Granger, over something Lainey Wilson did? I've got that story coming up in your Nashville news next.

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1: The internet is totally divided about Lainey Wilson's new video for Phone Keys Wallet. Have you seen it? It takes the line about losing her head. Literally, her head comes off in the video and a headless Lainey chases it down a hill and into a pond. Some fans love the joke, but others say the floating head totally freaks them out. And although, you know, John Mayer plays guitar in the song, he's not in the video at all, not headless or otherwise. You can watch the video back at aftermidnight.com. Willie Nelson did a sit-down interview with Anderson Cooper and opened up about the time he got COVID back in 2022.
2: It was terrible. 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It was the worst feeling I've ever had.
1: 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Love our Willie Nelson.
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6: Third Shifters, closing out another month. Last day of September. I just realized that. I probably should have said that at midnight when I started the show, but wow, it is the last day of September.

93.7, Omaha's number one for new country. Okay, why do you like country music? I know that's random, but that's the question I want to put you on the air for. We'll talk about this in two songs. 866-607-8383.

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1: Asking this question, why do you like country music? That sounds random, but, you know, we've never asked it. We've asked so many questions on this show over the years. But I've never just said, hey, why do you listen to country music? 866-607-8383.
2: 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I started listening to country music when I was working on the farm. Have a great one and keep it up. Thanks.
1: Yeah, we said yesterday, country music has always been the music of the common people, and more specifically, the agricultural people. In the old days, country music gave the ag people a voice for the first time. They were making music in New York City. They were making music in Los Angeles. And the people in between, in the flyover states, needed a voice. They needed a farm song, you know. So that's what it's always been. 866-607-8383.
3: 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This is Jennifer from Denver, North Carolina. I am calling in to tell you why I love country music. Country music usually tells a story. That's why I love country music.
1: Yeah, storytelling. That's good. I was thinking that too, and that's the first time we got a call that's just like, hey, there's good storytelling. Not always, but there's a tradition in country music of telling a story. That's good. 866-607-8383.
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Earl Dibbles is going to share this dumb criminal story with us next.

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1: All right, shoot, picture this. It's a quiet Sunday morning in Cape Coral, Florida, and here comes some yahoo in that car, not on the road, but cruising right down the old sidewalk. Yep, shoot, they thought they found the secret lane and even drove against traffic like it was all perfectly normal. Thankfully, though, no one got hurt, but you can bet that old Cape Coral Police Department got a call, and somewhere, Ron White's probably smiling, thinking, you can't fix stupid. They dumb.
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6: 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I've got some good news. Besides the fact that it's halfway through the work week, I want to read that for you coming up. Plus some Nashville news with Ann Hudson. She's keeping you in touch with all your favorite stars out there in Nashville. All of this here early on a Wednesday. Get that coffee hot. You're still after midnight.

Cat 103.7. I think I know how to get your Wednesday started off on the right foot, and that is with some good news. If you hang on two songs, I'll share some with you.

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1: In Toms River, New Jersey, a group of neighbors turned into heroes after spotting a house fire late at night. 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At first, Jonathan Pope thought someone was breaking in, but quickly realized it was a warning. And thanks to their quick action, Jonathan and his wife and their 9-month-old baby made it out safely. The house suffered major damage, but the Popes say that they'll never forget the neighbors who saved their lives. In the community, they've been rallying around them ever since.
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I brought this up last hour. 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
2: He's a ranch hand in a pinch, man. 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

0: 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Stick around. Ann Hudson is coming up with the latest buzz from Nashville. And give us a tease of what you got coming up.
1: Luke Bryan is not happy about a joke that's been taking off on TikTok. Granger will explain that to you coming up in your Nashville news next.

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1: We know the night shift isn't easy. That's why we're bringing the music and the meaning. Granger's with you all night with songs, stories, and conversations that keep it real. Thanks for being a part of the After Midnight family.

0: from Nashville's Music Row. It's Ann Hudson.
1: There's some jokes going around TikTok about Luke Bryan that he is not happy with. He teased his song, Down Goes the Whiskey, with lyrics like, slam goes the door and buzz goes the neon. But somebody added their own line in the comments. It was, fart goes the butt. And well, it got hundreds and thousands of likes and comments, and the joke just won't go away. Luke was actually asked about it, and he was like, I don't like it. He says that people are judging a song that writers worked hard on from a 20-second clip. Unfortunately for Luke, telling the internet you hate a joke usually, well, gives it a second life. Willie Nelson did a sit-down interview with Anderson Cooper and opened up about the time he got COVID back in 2022.
2: It was terrible. I wanted to punch out. I wanted to go. I was dying, and I wanted to die. It was the worst feeling I've ever had.
1: 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He's 93 now, and, well, I'm glad he didn't die. Love our Willie Nelson.
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Cat 103.7. Hey, thank you guys so much for sharing your Wednesday here with me on After Midnight. Before you take off and get your day started, let me remind you, God is great and He is worthy of our praise. I'm Granger Smith, coming to y'all from the Yee Yee Farm in Central Texas. If you're just now getting your day started and you still want to hang out some more, you know you can. 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We're going to continue these same conversations over there. The link to Yee Yee Radio is in the bio of our Instagram at After Midnight Granger Smith. 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
1: A lot of artists coming to Stella's defense. She was at the VMAs, Video Music Awards, and she was at a bunch of people online ripping her hair, ripping her dress.
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1: Lauren Elena, Kelsey Ballerini, Randy Travis, among those stepping up to say, hey, back off.
0: Leave her alone. You know,
1: what's the deal here? She's so talented. Got the Blake Shelton with Gwen Stefani on the way and Kenny Chesney's number one song here with Steve and Gina on Cat 103.7.
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0: That's the number one song from Kenny Chesney, Carry On, with Steve and Gina in the morning.
1: Kenny's got a big year coming up, doesn't he?
0: Yeah, he does.
1: With that original Vibe Room Tour 2027. And we have your chance to be at the very first show in Tampa. Wouldn't that be fun?
0: So fun.
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0: 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Now, all right. With Steve and Gina in the morning. Steve Lundy.
1: Gina Melton.
0: Darius tells us he's not tapping out, but he is going to slow down a little bit.
2: This is traveling. I still really love playing shows. I mean, that's really cool. But, like, the traveling is just awful.
0: Yeah. I get that. And he says he's got grown kids now. He just kind of wants to slow down a little bit. But he's not going away.
1: Good for him.
0: It is 5:30. Gina has the three things you need to know.
1: President Trump will be in Nebraska next week for a midterm rally on Monday in Grand Island as he campaigns for U.S. Senator Pete Ricketts. The event will be held at the Nebraska State Fair's Pinnacle Bank Expo Center, with the president expected to speak around 6 p.m. The U.S. is pulling its troops out of Iraq after a mission that's lasted 12 years. The U.S. military has had troops in northern Iraq since 2014 battling ISIS as part of Operation Inherent Resolve. The terrorists were defeated in 2019 and a withdrawal plan was negotiated in 2024 with a final pullout date set for this year on September 30th. That is today. And finally, millions of children will be automatically signed up for Trump accounts under new rules. The accounts signed into law last year lets parents invest for their children. Once they turn 18, the accounts will act as traditional individual retirement accounts. And those are the three things you need to know.
0: On the way here on Cat 103.7, music lined up from Dan and Shay. I see we have some Luke Combs on the way. And our Nashville Now Report at 5:40. We have an iHeart Country world premiere to tell you about. And one of our favorite singers facing more health challenges. All that and more coming up here with Steve and Gina. It's 69 right now in Omaha Council Bluffs. Rusty Lord's First Alert 6 forecast coming up next here on Cat 103.7.
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0: say so. Cat 103.7, your number one for new country with Steve and Gina in the morning. 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Well, on Friday, we have an iHeartCountry world premiere, Miranda Lambert featuring Ella Langley. Returning the favor there with Snakeskin Boots.
1: Ooh, it's so good. I got to hear it in advance. It's fantastic.
0: We'll hear it for the first time with you on Friday. Well, this is unfortunate. One of our favorite people in country music is having another health challenge. Charles Kelly of Lady A had an issue with some ribs and went in, and the doctors did some blood tests, and Charles tells us they found something that he wasn't looking for.
2: One of the last blood tests we did, they found a blood cancer in there called multiple myeloma, and it's rare. And I'm young. I feel healthy, and the treatments, I will say, have just come so far, even in the past 5 years, that even the life expectancy is just far exceeds what it used to be. I don't know. I feel really hopeful. I really do.
0: Oh, thoughts and prayers of Charles and Kelly. It's a good thing they can find those kind of things.
1: I know.
0: You know what I'm saying?
1: Sure.
0: Our hearts are with him.
1: The list of performers for the upcoming 2026 Victoria's Secret Fashion Show is stacked with some of the biggest female performers in music. And just yesterday, it was announced that Megan Maroney is slated to play the event. It's coming up Sunday, October 18th. Viewers can tune in through YouTube at 6:30. Victoria's Secret will stream the event across its Instagram and TikTok accounts.
0: I've never seen, what does Victoria's Secret sell? What do they sell?
1: It's a secret.
0: Oh, okay.
1: Yeah.
0: Oh, all right.
1: Secret.
0: Well, I guess I'll have to go in the store sometime and find out for myself. Hey, coming up at 6:40 this morning, Chris Stapleton concert tickets on the line. He's coming to a Cat Country next week, and we can put you in there. That's with our Steve and Gina Fast Five at 6:40 this morning. Be listening. 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

0: Luke Combs and Hurricane here on your number one for New Country, Cat 103.7. Rusty Lord from First Alert 6 says a flood watch remaining in effect through tomorrow. A 100% chance of rain, the heaviest around 3 this afternoon into the evening, a high of 73. And again, 100% chance of rain and isolated storms tonight, a low of 63. Right now, it's 69 degrees in Cat Country.
1: Yesterday, we were talking about the disappearance of Al Roker on the Today Show. He started the Today Show, and then suddenly he just disappeared.
0: Right.
1: And Dylan Dreyer took over. And people were then, did he get sick? What happened?
0: Yeah.
1: He got called out for jury duty.
0: That's so funny. You just don't think about that, I guess.
1: But that led to a call from one of our listeners that makes our call of the day coming up at 5:55. You can always reach us here with Steve and Gina in the morning. Our toll-free number is 833-813-1037. That's 833-813-1037. John Party on the way. Also, Bailey Zimmerman before 6. Right here with Steve and Gina in the morning on Cat 103.7.
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0: John Party on your number one for New Country, Cat 103.7. That's called Boots Off. It is Steve and Gina in the morning. Time is 5:55, 69 right now, hitting 73 today. Flood watch remains through tomorrow. Could have some heavier rain as the day moves on. Good, we need some rain, don't we?
1: Yeah, we really do.
0: To our poor farmers that want to get in the fields. Oh, my gosh.
1: I know.
0: Now, yesterday we were talking about, we have monitors all over here, and I noticed the other day that Al Roker started the Today Show on NBC, and then all of a sudden he wasn't there.
1: Uh-huh.
0: I'm thinking, oh, no, what happened? Did he get sick? What happened? Got called out for jury duty.
1: That's so funny. So random.
0: Even Al Roker can't get out of jury duty.
1: Nope, I guess not.
0: But that led to one of our calls for call of the day today from our listeners. This is Gerald from Stanton.
2: How's the famous Cat 103 crew today?
0: Oh. Aww. Say that again.
2: The famous Cat 103.
0: What's up, my man?
2: Well, I had to tell you, so I was up at jury. I've been serving on a jury up at district court in Council Bluffs. It's been a few years ago. And in the selection part, this one guy got called up, and, you know, they got a whole room full of people. You know, they call your name. Hey, can you do this, or would you do it? And this guy says, well, I've had an appointment. This famous tattoo artist is coming to Omaha, and I really don't want to miss. I've been waiting for like a year. And the judge, she says, well, I guess I don't want you thinking about getting your tattoo, you know, while you're up here deciding the case. So she let him go.
0: Really?
1: What?
2: So I guess you can use that if you don't want to serve, you know, but...
0: There you go, Gina.
2: They say if your mind's already made up, they won't want you, you know. If you say, oh, what do you want me for? You know, if you really got something you want to do, you don't want to be there. Just say your mind's already made up, then they probably won't want you.
0: Yeah, I'll serve. I want to put him in jail.
1: Okay. That's hilarious.
2: Oh, God.
0: Hey, that's awesome. Hey, thanks, Gerald. We appreciate you listening, my man.
2: Have a great day, you two. We'll see y'all.
0: Gerald from Stanton, a tattoo.
1: Who knew?
0: Now, you've been called a couple of times. You never had to go, but I mean, you've been put in the pool several times, haven't you?
1: Yeah, I have. I have. And yeah, I've never had to go. Like the day before, they'll say, oh, you don't have to go. I'm like, oh, thank goodness.
0: And me, not even once.
1: Mm-hmm.
0: I don't think I could sit there. You know, I remember I broke my tailbone
1: years ago.
0: I can never sit in one place for more than 10 minutes without getting up. So I don't think I could do it, but I think it'd be kind of cool.
1: Well, if you got a cool case,
0: you know, I mean,
1: otherwise it'd be boring. It'd be like, ugh.
0: The defense is over there looking to kind of read your facial expressions, and I'd kind of glare at them. I watch too much TV.
1: You really do.
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1: Hey, we appreciate you being here with us. We wouldn't be here without you. It is Steve and Gina in the morning. Steve Lundy.
2: Gina Melton.
1: We were talking about this yesterday. What sound immediately triggers pure rage in you? 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It's like you just, you turn into a different being.
2: Yes, you just can't deal.
1: Can't handle it. 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
2: A flood watch remains through tomorrow with a 100% chance of rain, the heaviest after 3 this afternoon and into the evening, a high of 73, and 100% chance of rain and isolated storms tonight, a low of 63. Right now it's 69 degrees in Omaha, Council Bluffs at 6:02.
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0: it wasn't so loud. Now it's back to loud again.
1: I know. What about you?
0: Mine is a spoon on a cereal bowl, especially when it's empty. You're done. You're done. You've gotten the last little microscopic bit of milk out of there. You're done. I won't say who does it.
1: Oh, boy.
0: We do have friends chiming in on Facebook, Cat 103 Omaha.
1: Jesse says, I've got quite a few, but girls filing their nails is the worst by tenfold. And Stephanie says, neighbor's dogs barking constantly and owners doing absolutely nothing about it. She's got constantly and absolutely nothing in caps.
0: That is frustrating.
1: Yeah.
0: I love dogs, but I love even more responsible dog owners.
1: Yeah.
0: 833-813-1037 is a way to connect. What sound immediately triggers rage in you? 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

0: 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You are Steve and Gina in the morning. Steve Lundy.
1: Gina Melton.
0: We're talking about the most annoying sounds that drive us nuts. Instant rage.
2: Want to hear the most annoying sound in the world?
0: God. That's still one of my favorite scenes from Dumb and Dumber. Oh my gosh. Well, we got this flat talk back. This is from Shane.
3: Hey, Steve and Gina, one sound that triggers a rage in me. I don't know if y'all remember Fran Drescher's voice.
0: Oh, do I remember Fran Drescher?
1: Oh, yeah.
0: Yeah.
1: It's so annoying.
0: What was it? The Nanny? Is that what?
1: Yeah, The Nanny.
0: The Nanny, the TV

0: show. That was from like the 90s, wasn't it? Something like that.
1: Something like that, yeah.
0: 833-813-1037 is the number. Or you could do like Shane did, leave us a message using that talkback mic on your free iHeartRadio app. 69 degrees right now. More rain on the way today before sunshine on Friday.
1: Yeah, Rusty Lord says 100% chance of rain today. The heaviest after 3 o'clock this afternoon, a high of 73. And tonight, a 100% chance of rain and isolated storms, a low of 63. Right now, it's 69 degrees in Omaha, Council Bluffs at 613.
0: Jason Aldean on the way, Gary Allen, and more of your calls right here with Steve and Gina in the morning on Cat 103.7.
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0: 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There's Steve and Gina in the morning. Jason Aldean there, 6:25 with Steve and Gina coming up in 15 minutes at 6:40. Going to give you a chance to get hooked up with some Chris Stapleton concert tickets.
1: Love it.
0: So Steve and Gina Fast Five. 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
1: Yeah, for sure.
0: Again, you can also go to thecat.com in our contest tab. We have friends chiming in on Facebook. We're talking about the most annoying sound in the world. What sound just drives you into an instant rage? Gina, yours?
1: Mine is the back door here at work when somebody, you know, just lets it go and it slams. Drives me nuts.
0: Mine's a spoon on a cereal bowl, especially when it's empty. End it. 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
1: Lori's is something similar to yours, scraping teeth across silverware when eating.
0: Mm. Oh, yes, yes.
1: And Katie says, my dog licking his paws constantly.
0: Wow. I'm glad she threw paws in there. I thought we were going somewhere we didn't want to go. Mm-hmm. All right. Well, there's that, too.
1: Yeah, well, that, too. Yeah.
0: 833-813-1037 is the number. You can also use that talkback mic on your free iHeartRadio app. Or right there, you can join us on Facebook, Cat 103 Omaha. On the way next, Gina has the three things you need to know.
1: The president will be coming to Nebraska soon. I'll have those details and other stories coming up in the three things you need to know.
0: We're going to hold Gary Allen to this. Every storm runs out of rain.
1: Yeah, please.
0: We hope so. Here he is with Steve and Gina in the morning on Cat 103.7.
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0: 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Steve Lundy.
1: Gina Melton.
0: We're talking about sounds that drive us into an instant rage. 833-813-1037 is the number. Melissa's in Omaha. Good morning, Melissa.
2: Good morning, Steve.
0: Melissa, what sound immediately triggers your rage?
2: When someone should blow their nose, but instead they sniffle.
0: Oh.
1: Yes.
0: Yeah.
1: My son does that all the time. I'm like, blow your nose. Stop it.
2: I teach, and I've been known to drop Kleenexes off on students' desks.
0: Oh, I'll bet. I bet you get a lot of that. Yeah. What grade do you teach, Melissa?
2: I'm high school, so I have freshmen, juniors, and seniors.
0: They should know better by
1: then.
2: Yes. They should.
0: Yeah.
2: I agree.
0: Well, thank you for the work you do, and we appreciate you listening. I hope you have a great day of school today.
2: Thank you. You guys, too. Have a good one.
0: Bye-bye.
1: Bye-bye.
0: Well, we appreciate our teachers, don't we?
1: Yes, we do.
0: They work so hard. They work so hard. Hey, coming up in 10 minutes, we're going to give you a chance to win Chris Stapleton tickets. Chris is coming to PBA next week, and we can put you in the seats. That's with our Steve and Gina Fast 5 at 640. Right now, Gina has the three things you need to know.
1: President Trump will be in Nebraska next week for a midterm rally on Monday in Grand Island as he campaigns for U.S. Senator Pete Ricketts. The event will be held at the Nebraska State Fair's Pinnacle Bank Expo Center, with the president expected to speak around 6 p.m. The U.S. is pulling its troops out of Iraq after a mission that's lasted 12 years. The U.S. military has had troops in northern Iraq since 2014, battling ISIS. The terrorists were defeated in 2019, and a withdrawal plan was negotiated in 2024, with a final pullout date set for today, September 30th. And finally, millions of children will be automatically signed up for Trump accounts under new rules. The account signed into law last year lets parents invest for their children. Once they turn 18, the accounts will act as traditional individual retirement accounts. And those are the three things you need to know.
0: Rusty Lords, First Alert 6 forecast. Flood watch remains in effect through tomorrow. A 100% chance of rain today. The heaviest is going to happen probably after 3 this afternoon into the evening. A high of 73. 100% chance tonight. 80% chance early tomorrow. Tomorrow's high 69, but Friday, the payoff. Mostly sunny. Temps will start in the 40s Friday morning, but then reach 68.
1: Ah, perfect.
0: Right now, it's 69 degrees in Omaha, Council Bluffs. So on the way, we've got Luke Combs, Dustin Lynch, and your chance to get hooked up with some Chris Stapleton concert tickets next here on Cat 103.7.
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1: We're going to give you a topic, and we're going to ask you to give us five items related to that topic. 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
0: 833-813-1037 is the number. Sharon's in Omaha. Hi, Sharon.
2: Hello.
0: Happy hump day. You ready?
2: Yes.
0: All right, Sharon, you have 10.37 seconds for Chris Stapleton concert tickets. Let's name five annoying sounds. It's for today. Five annoying sounds. Go.
2: Chewing, spitting, blowing your nose, nails down a chalkboard, belt squealing on a car.
0: There you go. You got it. Nice job.
1: So good.
0: Belt squealing on a car. I like that. Boy, that's going deep. Yeah, I'm with you there. Well, hey, congratulations. You did it. You've got tickets to see Chris Stapleton at PBA next Wednesday night with Cat 103.7, okay?
2: All right. Thank you.
0: Well, thank you, Sharon. We are honored that you're listening. And if you're kind enough to hang on, we'll set you up. Thank you, Don. Thank you, TR. Thank you, everybody. We'll do this again tomorrow morning. We do it every weekday morning at 6:40. 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

0: Cat 103.7, Dustin Lynch. It is Steve and Gina in the morning. If you're filling up with gas today, you might be happy to hear that the oil flow through the Strait of Hormuz is now 80% of what it was before the war.
1: Oh, thank goodness.
0: It's opening up, and that it can't happen soon enough. It is Steve and Gina. Coming up, we've got Joke of the Day at 6:55. Also on the way, we're going to hear from Morgan Wallen and Post Malone on this Wednesday morning.
1: Rusty Lord says that flood watch does remain in effect through tomorrow. A 100% chance of rain today, the heaviest around 3 this afternoon, a high of 73. And tonight, a 100% chance of rain and isolated storms, a low of 63. But looking ahead to Friday, mostly sunny, morning temps in the 40s and reaching a high of 68.
0: Yes!
1: Nice. Right now, it's 69 degrees and Omaha counts of bluffs at 647.
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1: Buenos dias, nuestros amigos y amigas. ¿Qué pasa? ¿Qué tal? Es Steve Regina por la mañana. Glad to have you here on this Wednesday hump day. You know, today's the final day of September.
2: It's crazy.
1: October arrives tomorrow, and then that's when, to me, it's really fall. And before some sunshine on Friday, much of the same.
2: Yeah, for sure. 100% chance of rain today. The heaviest around 3 this afternoon, a high of 73. And tonight, a 100% chance of rain and isolated storms, a low of 63. That rain continuing tomorrow as well, but mostly sunny on Friday. Right now, it's 69 degrees in Omaha, Council Bluffs at 7 o'clock.
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1: Gina Melton.
0: We're talking about sounds that immediately trigger pure rage in us. We'll go first. Gina, what about you?
1: For me, it's when people let the back door slam here at work. I mean, just any door, but the back door here, most annoyingly.
0: And especially since our office is right by the back door.
1: Yes.
0: Would you be surprised if I told you occasionally I'll do that on purpose?
1: Yeah, that would not surprise me. You're raging me, man.
0: But only if I know you're in the office.
1: Thank you.
0: Mine is a spoon on a cereal bowl, especially when it's empty. Enough. Enough. Right. Oh, that click, click, click, click. Terry, I think she does it to drive me nuts. She has this nervous habit of just scraping the bowl.
1: Just scraping it.
0: It's empty.
1: Quit it.
0: 833 813

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3: I never get tired of that from Dumb and Dumber. It is Steve and Gina here on Cat 103.7. We are talking about sounds that immediately trigger rage in us. Gerard is in Nebraska City. Good morning, Gerard.
4: Good morning.
3: What do you think?
4: I think crickets are what get me raging.
3: Really?
5: Yeah, crickets are annoying.
4: Oh, yeah.
3: No, see, I like the sound of crickets. Well, when they're outside.
5: Yeah, that's true.
3: When they're inside... Yeah. Does it matter whether they're inside or outside? You just don't like the sound.
4: Well, outside, I don't mind. It's the ones that get inside and you're sleeping and all of a sudden you hear a cricket chirping.
3: And they can throw their voices, yeah, can't they?
5: They sure can.
3: Out of their wings. They can throw the sound from there. But it's hard to find. Gerard, thank you so much. Appreciate you listening there in Nebraska City. You take care. We've got Terry in Council Bluffs. Hi, Terry.
6: Hi.
3: What's yours?
6: Mine is the sound of somebody chewing their gum. It makes me want to lose my freaking mind.
3: Loud gum chewers.
5: Oh, boy.
3: Oh.
6: Yeah. Oh, my God. Shut your mouth when you're chewing gum. Sorry.
3: Do you happen to be an Iowa Hawkeye fan?
6: I am not.
3: Oh, I was going to...
6: I actually graduated from UNL.
3: Oh, okay. I was going to say, have you ever seen Kirk Ferentz chewing gum? You could hear it over the TV.
5: It's terrible. The worst.
3: Hey, thank you so much, Terry. Appreciate it. You have a great day.
6: Absolutely.
3: Bye-bye now. 833-813-1037 here with Steve and Gina in the morning. Here's Luke Bryan. Most people are good on your number one for new country, Cat 103.7.

0: 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Songs that drive us into an instant rage. 833-813-1037. Sue's in Omaha. Hi, Sue. Thanks for listening. What's yours?
1: Mine?
0: Oh, no.
2: Uh-oh.
0: No, no, no, no, no, no. Tell me that didn't happen. I don't know what happened
2: Shoot.
0: There. I didn't touch a thing.
2: I know you didn't.
0: I didn't. 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Can you believe tomorrow's October?
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0: It is 7:17 here on Cat 103.7 with Steve and Gina in the morning. 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

0: 103.7, Ella Langley and Morgan Wallen. I can't love you anymore. It is Steve and Gina in the morning. Steve Lundy.
1: Gina Melton.
0: 69 right now, 73 for the high today, 100% chance of rain later on. Talking about a sound that immediately triggers rage in us. 833-813-1037 is the number. Robinson Pavilion. Good morning, Robin. What about you?
2: Well, I don't think so, but my husband says it's the sound of my voice.
1: Oh, man.
2: I can't change that, right?
0: Oh, my goodness. That is...
2: Oh, shush.
0: What did he say? It's the truth?
2: He said yes.
0: Oh, that's funny.
2: But you know what, guys? In all honesty, though, I got to be nice to him because he's taking me to Hawaii in November.
0: Oh, well. Ooh. My goodness. Yeah, well, yeah. At least he can put up with you through then. So that's awesome. Hey, Robin, thank you so much, dear. And what's your husband's name?
2: Oh, Mud.
0: Mud? Okay, well, Mud now.
2: Actually, it's Matt.
0: Okay. Well, tell Matt, thanks for listening. You guys have a great day.
2: Thank you, too. Bye, guys.
0: Oh, that's funny. 833-813-1037 is the number. Gina has the three things you need to know next.
1: The president will be coming to Nebraska soon. I'll have those details and more on the way.
0: Here's Rodney Atkins, if you're going through hell, here on Cat 103.7.

0: Your number one for new country is Cat 103.7. We are Steve and Gina in the morning. Sounds that drive us into a rage. We've got Sandra in Papillion. Good morning, Sandra. Thanks for listening. What about you?
1: Okay, so mine's more of my husband, but we were watching TV together in a room, and he's on his phone scrolling through YouTube videos with the volume just high enough so he thinks that I can't hear it. It drives me nuts. Over the edge is a very good example, yes.
0: Sounds to me like he's not invested in your show.
1: No, well, it doesn't matter. It could be my show, his show, it could be the neighbor's show. He doesn't put it down.
0: Oh, I hear you on that one. Well, thank you so much, Sandra. We appreciate you listening. Hope you have a great day.
1: Love you guys. Bye.
2: Love you too. Bye.
0: I like it. It could be my show, his show, the neighbor's show. It doesn't matter.
2: It does not matter.
0: It is 7:30. Gina has the three things you need to know.
2: President Trump will be in Nebraska next week for a midterm rally on Monday in Grand Island as he campaigns for U.S. Senator Pete Ricketts. The event will be held at Nebraska State Fair's Pinnacle Bank Expo Center, with the president expected to speak around 6 p.m. A flight from Dubai to Israel had to make an emergency landing this morning after a fist fight broke out in the cockpit between two pilots. Multiple reports say a Fly Dubai flight to Tel Aviv was diverted to an airport in Saudi Arabia after an emergency signal was transmitted because of a physical altercation in the cockpit.
0: That would be a little disturbing.
2: A little bit. Man. A little bit, guys.
0: And how do you get in there?
2: Well, it was between two pilots.
0: I know. And how do you get in there to break it up? Those doors are locked from the inside.
2: Oh, I see what you're saying. I was like, wait, they're both in there already. And finally, a new champion has been crowned during the annual Fat Bear Week. The contest is held at this time each year at Alaska's Katmai National Park, where bears bulk up on salmon. This year's winner is a 20-year-old male bear named Backpack, who's grown to 1,200 pounds.
0: Wow.
2: He beat out Chunk.
0: Yeah. Oh, poor Chunk. Well, yeah. Chunk had a good run.
2: Yeah, he did have a good run. And those are the three things you need to know.
0: Flood watch remains through tomorrow. 100% chance of rain today, especially later on. A high of 73. 100% chance of rain tonight. 80% chance tomorrow. And sunshine on Friday.
2: Oh, nice.
0: Right now, it's 69 degrees in Omaha Council Bluffs. 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
14: 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On a

0: 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Song that went number one for Stella, Boston. It is Steve and Gina in the morning. Monday, about this time, we're going to be getting ready to start the cash flowing again.
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0: 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But right now, let's get down to business, get the answer for our 740 Google Buster question.
1: A national poll showed that this is the least liked veggie. What do you think it is?
0: 833-813-1037 are the number. We start with Abby, who's listening in Bennington this morning. Thanks for listening there in Bennington, Abby. We appreciate it.
2: Hi.
0: What do you think?
2: Is it Brussels sprouts?
0: No, it's not Brussels sprouts, but we appreciate you trying, Abby. Hope you have a great day. We move on to Ben in Ralston. Hi, Ben.
3: Hey there.
0: What do you think, Ben?
3: Oh, we're going to go with peas.
0: Peas. No, I'm sorry. That's not it either, but thank you so much. Lee is in Riverton, Iowa. Hi, Lee.
4: Good morning.
0: What do you think, Lee?
4: Well, those are both good guesses in front of me, so I'm going to go with celery.
0: Celery. No, I'm sorry. It is not celery, but thank you so much. Cindy is in Elkhorn. Hi, Cindy.
5: Good morning, Steve. How are you?
0: Doing great. Thank you. Gina's fine, too.
1: Yes, I am.
5: I know she is.
0: She is real fine. Gina's always fine.
1: Oh.
0: What do you think, Cindy? Cindy?
1: Uh-oh.
0: Do we lose Cindy?
1: I guess we did.
0: I think we lost Cindy. Cindy, give us a call back. 833-813-1037. This is something, because of its nature, you don't normally see on the table.
1: Mm-hmm.
0: Might explain why it's not liked. 833-813-1037. I'll give you the big hint. It's Wednesday. Think roots.
1: Okay.
0: Think roots. All right. Here's Cole Swindell, Single Saturday Night with Steve and Gina on Cat 103.7.

0: 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My last single Saturday night.
1: Cat 103.7, Colts Wendell. I tell you, he hasn't been married that long still. Living the newlywed life.
2: Oh, yeah.
1: Yeah, just wait. It's
2: jeez. Welcome to the love show.
1: Oh, I'm kidding. 7:48 it is, Steve and Gina. Looking for the answer for a 7:40 Google Buster question.
2: A national poll showed this as the least liked veggie. What do you think it is?
1: I think root. Oh, you lost Cindy in Elkhorn, so it's only fair that we go to Cindy first. Hi, Cindy. Thanks for calling back. I don't know what happened there. What do you think?
3: Yeah, thanks, Steve. I don't either. Turnips.
1: Yes, you're right.
2: You got it. Good job.
1: It is turnips. And for the love and appreciation prize package, can you guess what comes in second?
3: Brussels sprouts.
1: Beets. But we love and appreciate you anyway.
3: So. Oh, beets. I love beets. Beets are good.
1: Oh, my gosh. I can't stand beets. So, well, hang on, Cindy. We're going to set you up. You got that $25 gift card to IQ Car Wash. Thanks for calling back. Thank you, Chrissy. Thank you, Jake. Thank you, Beverly. It's our 7:40 Google Buster every weekday morning here with Steve and Gina.
2: It's going to be very wet today. 100% chance of rain, the heaviest after 3 o'clock, a high of 73. And tonight, a 100% chance of rain and isolated storms, a low of 63. Right now, it's 69 degrees in Omaha, Council Bluffs at 750. 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
1: Hey, I hope you know we appreciate you. It is Steve and Gina in the morning. Steve Lundy.
2: Gina Melton.
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2: I love it.
1: 13 times a day. 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
2: Flood watch remains in effect through tomorrow. Otherwise, 100% chance of rain today, the heaviest after 3 o'clock, a high of 73. And tonight, a 100% chance of rain and isolated storms, a low of 63. Right now, it's 69 degrees in Omaha, Council Bluffs at 8:02.
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0: Good Lord.
1: Well, Gina, you are a former champion dancing with the Omaha Stars. You've done it in public before.
0: That is true. I have done it in public before. I don't know if there will be... I know they have recitals for like the kids. I don't know if we get one as an adult.
1: They're saving that news for you because then your recital outfit's going to run $400.
0: I know. Mike will be like, no, we're not doing this.
1: These people, we've been through it with all of our daughters and their daughters, but dance recitals, you know, and there's always that first one. You know, you spend a couple $100 in outfits and they go out there and then your child sits on the stage and won't do anything.
0: Right, right.
1: There's that one child, you know, that's cute. Well, good for you. You're sticking with it.
0: I am sticking with it.
1: I'm proud of you. It is 8:10, Steve and Gina in the morning. We love hearing from you. 833-813-1037 is the number here on Cat 103.7.

0: 103.7, Morgan Wallen chasing you here on your Morgan Wallen station. It is Steve and Gina in the morning, 69. Look at your forecast on the way. There is a flood watch remaining in effect through tomorrow. What are you looking at over there?
1: I'm looking at the...
0: Well, you're giggling.
1: I'm looking at the National Park site. They crowned a new bear at Katmai Park, the biggest bear.
0: Oh, yes. The one you think is going to get the biggest?
1: Yeah, and it was Chonk, but now it is Backpack the bear, and he is so cute.
0: Chonk lost his title?
1: Yes, he did.
0: Backpack is now the winner.
1: Backpack's the bear. Yeah.
0: So you see the before and after there?
1: Yeah, he's adorable. He's huge. Yeah.
0: He's adorable?
1: He walks like this.
0: You wouldn't say he's adorable if his poop included your clothing.
1: Ew.
0: Well, that can happen.
1: Thank you so much. Mm.
0: So, you know, they got to get fat to hibernate.
1: Yeah, I know.
0: You know, because they sleep through the winter and they, you know, they

0: burn all that fat. Mm-hmm. I wish somebody would say, man, you need to gain some weight before you go to bed.
1: Wouldn't that be great?
2: Have some ice cream.
1: Come on, man. You need to bulk up.
2: Throw some nuts on there, some marshmallows. Come on, fatten up, baby. Fatten up.
1: That would be the best.
0: Oh, that would be the best. This morning, we've had fun talking about the sounds that just drive us nuts, instantly trigger irritation. We've talked about ours, but how does yours compare with the rest of the country? We'll have that for you coming up in 10 minutes. I can relate to almost every one of these. Almost everyone. All that and more coming up here with Steve and Gina on Cat 103.7.
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1: Little Big Town coming up in just a moment right here on Cat 103.7 with Steve and Gina in the morning. We've had fun this morning talking about sounds that just instantly trigger us.
0: Yes.
1: Sounds that we just hate. Refresher, yours?
0: Mine is when people let the door slam behind them. Drives me nuts.
1: Mine is silverware on a cereal bowl. The constant scraping. And even when it's empty, you're getting that last little bit of milk. Drives me nuts. Do you know yours made the Reddit list?
0: Did it?
1: Yeah, slamming doors made the Reddit list. We looked this up on Reddit, and there's no shortage of opinions. These are how you compare nationally. These sounds are some of the ones that push people over the edge. The smoke detector chirp, like when the battery's low.
0: Oh, yeah.
1: I can't sometimes even figure out which one. It's like a cricket.
0: I know.
1: Which one's chirping? Where's that coming from?
0: Yeah, where is that coming from?
1: Oh, this one drives me nuts. I was in the waiting room at the doctor last week, and there was a guy who was doing FaceTimes with a speaker on.
0: Doesn't that drive you nuts? Mike does that all the time. He does speakerphone. It's nuts.
1: And the guy was a little older, could not hear well, so he was yelling like this.
0: Oh, boy.
1: Of course, they were on the other end, too. Drove me nuts. I gave him that look, but apparently it didn't work.
0: It didn't work, huh?
1: Social media sounds. And one of these came up with one of our listeners this morning. She was watching TV, and her husband would be scrolling through YouTube videos. Mm-hmm. It's people watching videos scrolling through with the speaker on. Come on. Please.
0: Yeah, stop.
1: And there's a couple more. Constant finger tapping. Squeaky coolers in the back seat.
0: Oh, those styrofoam coolers.
1: Is that the worst? extra loud modified car exhausts. Oh, that drives me nuts.
0: I'm starting to get mad over again.
1: I wanted one when I was a kid. I wanted a Chevelle with loud exhaust so much. But these little itty-bitty cars with like these 8-inch exhausts on them drives some people nuts. But you can see this story. It's up on our Steve and Gina page at thecat.com. And if you want to chime in and have a little release getting it off your system, go to our Facebook page, Cat103 Omaha. If anything, read them. They're pretty funny.
0: Yeah.
1: Our conversation on Facebook, Cat103 Omaha. Coming up next, Gina has the three things you need to know, including our Smile File story.
0: Just imagine being born in the year 1910. We're going to talk about the oldest living person who just celebrated a birthday. I'll have that in the Smile File.
1: My goodness. There's Little Big Town and Boondocks on Cat 103.7.

0: Cat 103.7, Little Big Town, singer Karen Fairchild celebrated her birthday yesterday.
1: Yeah, happy birthday.
0: Hope her husband, Jimmy Westbrook, got her something nice.
1: Yeah.
0: Maybe a new fishing pole.
1: Maybe.
0: Yeah.
1: Fishing pole, really?
0: Hey, they're from the Boondocks, okay? It is 8:30. Gina has the three things you need to know.
1: President Trump is sending out $500 Obamacare refunds to some enrollees starting today. Nearly a million people are eligible in 30 states. The money comes after enrollees were hit with massive insurance premiums when Congress let subsidiaries expire at the end of 2025. A new champion has been crowned during the annual Fat Bear Week. The contest is held at this time each year at Alaska's Katmai National Park, where bears bulk up on salmon from the Brooks River ahead of the long winter. This year's winner is a 20-year-old male named Backpack, who's grown to 1,200 pounds.
0: Now he can go to sleep, and he has enough fat to last him till spring.
1: Yeah.
0: Would you love to sleep through winter?
1: That would be so great. I'd be like, I'm on it.
0: Wake up and it's spring.
1: Yeah, and you'd be like, oh, this is great.
0: Gotta go get some salmon.
1: Finally, can you imagine being born in 1910? That was 116 years ago.
0: My.
1: That's exactly what America's oldest living person, Naomi Whitehood, just did. She celebrated her birthday. She's currently the oldest known person in the United States and the second oldest person in the world. Pretty amazing. So what's the secret? That's the question researchers are trying to answer. For years, they debated on how much a person's lifespan comes down to healthy choices versus genetics. Well, new research suggests that genetics may play a much bigger role than many people once thought.
0: You know, you said this, and I looked up the just kind of what things were like in 1910.
1: Mm-hmm.
0: It was the year that Alva Fisher received a patent for the electric washing machine.
1: Oh, my gosh.
0: Ernest Sirene was issued the first patent for a traffic light.
1: What?
0: Isn't that something?
1: No way.
0: Oh, my. I can't imagine that.
1: That's crazy. Mm.
0: Yeah. But that's neat. That's why it makes our smile file. We're going to be smiling on Friday when we see the sun, aren't we?
1: Yes, we are.
0: Before that, the flood watch remains through tomorrow. 100% chance of rain today. The heavier will be later this afternoon and this evening. A high of 73. Right now, it's 69 degrees in Omaha Council Bluffs. Stand by. Got Luke Combs, Thomas Rhett, Ella Langley, all on the way here with Steve and Gina on Cat 103.7.
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0: 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That is Thomas Rhett and What's Your Country Song with Steve and Gina in the morning. Thomas coming to town October 24th at the CHI Health Center.
1: Used to sound a long ways away, didn't it?
0: Yeah, it did.
1: On the way in our Nashville Now report, we have an iHeart Country World premiere to talk about. And, you know, we're sending somebody off to Tampa to check out Kenny Chesney's very first concert.
0: Mm-hmm.
1: What goes into getting a Kenny Chesney concert ready? We'll have that behind-the-scenes look in our Nashville Now report as well. Got a request from Jordan for Ella Langley. 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

0: 103.7, Ella Langley, she's in Texas, and Ella is part of our Nashville Now Report. Coming up Friday, we have an iHeartCountry world premiere of Miranda Lambert's new song featuring Ella. It's called Snakeskin Boots. And you'll hear it Friday right here with Steve and Gina on Cat 103.7. Well, I don't know if you've heard, but we're going to send somebody, hopefully you, off to Tampa to see the opening night of Kenny Chesney's original Vibe Room tour. 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I mean, we're talking airfare to Tampa, tickets to the show, passes to the exclusive backstage Vibe Room. You know, he originated the Vibe Room.
1: Oh, yes, he did.
0: VIP golf cart tour and so much more. And it's kind of neat to see what, you know, how the other half lives when they're getting ready for something like this. Kenny, he rents out the stadium.
1: Amazing.
0: For an entire week to rehearse for his tours. And they typically take place in Tampa, where he and his crew prepare for the first show. Says they practice in a smaller venue or large space for a while, but then that does not replicate, you know, what they need for a stadium. So they move to the stadium. The rental costs for using a stadium vary, but estimates range from $400,000 to $2 million.
1: Yeesh.
0: Per day.
1: Whoa.
0: I think he can afford it.
1: Yeah, I guess so.
0: But he says he should get a discount since he's a repeat customer. He said in their downtime, they enjoy playing flag football in the stadiums, watching events on the stadium's giant screen. Wouldn't that be fun?
1: So fun.
0: So that's going to be a big deal.
1: Yeah, it is.
0: We already gave a bunch of listeners tickets to Ames, Iowa, and Kansas City. Now you could find yourself in Tampa.
1: The list of performers for the upcoming 2026 Victoria's Secret Fashion Show is stacked. And just announced yesterday, Megan Maroney is going to be performing. It's all coming up Sunday, October 18th. You can tune in to YouTube at 6:30 Central. While Victoria's Secret will also stream the event across its Instagram and TikTok accounts.
0: You know, I'm not familiar with Victoria's Secret. What do they sell?
1: You know what they sell. Get out of here.
0: We are concerned about our friend Charles Kelly. Charles has a great attitude, but he has discovered that, he has a diagnosis of cancer. And he went in, had a rib issue, and the doctor ran some more tests, and this was his conversation on social media, part of it.
2: One of the last blood tests we did, they found a blood cancer in there called multiple myeloma, and it's rare. And but I'm young, I feel healthy, and the treatments, I will say, have just come so far, even in the past 5 years, that even the life expectancy is just far exceeds what it used to be. I don't know. I feel really hopeful. I really do.
0: He's got a great attitude. Certainly our prayers are with Charles Kelly from Lady A. That is a look at Nashville Now. Just got word, by the way, the first time we're going to hear the new Miranda Lambert with Ella Langley is going to be at 6 o'clock Friday morning.
1: Perfect.
0: Just found that out. So, and that is a look at Nashville Now. We're going to kick off our 9 at 9. We were talking about Kenny Chesney and the trips. What do you say we play some Kenny to kick off our 9 at 9? Should we do that?
1: I love that idea. Yes.
0: That's next right here with Steve and Gina in the morning on your number one for new country, Cat 103.7. 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

0: 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That's been by now with Steve and Gina in the morning, just getting going at our 9 and 9 this morning.
1: We've got Florida Georgia Line on the way. Now, here is Jason Aldean, and how far does a goodbye go here on Cat 103.7? She said.

0: We're doing some cruising this morning with Florida Georgia Line here on Cat 103.7. It is Steve and Gina in the morning.
1: Yeah, to come at our 9 to 9, we've got some Rascal Flatts by request. Also, that great duet with Cole Wetzel and Ella Langley. Here's Josh Ross and Hate How You Look on your number one for new country, Cat 103.7. 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

0: That song was big in the movie Cars. That's Rascal Flatts, Life is a Highway, here on Cat 103.7 with Steve and Gina in the morning. We're not done with our 9 at 9.
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0: That's Jelly Roll and Son of a Sinner on Cat 103.7 with Steve and Gina in the morning. 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
1: Luke Bryan on the way. 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
0: Yes, he is.
1: 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Also, that duet with Lainey Wilson featuring John Mayer, not only on guitar, but on background vocals. 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

0: 93.7. We're coming up around 10:30 here this morning. We will give you the first of four Husker Huddle words, in which could score you tickets to see Nebraska take on Maryland Saturday afternoon down in Lincoln at Memorial Stadium. That's right. 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

hanging out here on this Wednesday on the At Work Show with music. Kind of help us keep going. Got Kenny Chesney lined up, Morgan Wallen in there too, but now Zach Topp is on Cat 103.7. Blame.

It's Dan and Shay for you here on Cat 103.7, where it's time for our first of four Husker Huddle Words, giving you a chance to win tickets to see Nebraska and Maryland on Saturday, Memorial Stadium down in Lincoln. Now, this hour's Husker Huddle Word you need is parking. So write that down, parking. You got to have all four of the words. We'll give you one every hour all the way through, you know, about 1:30 this afternoon. Then you've got to repeat those four keywords back to me in order to qualify for the tickets, all right? So, again, this hour's Husker Huddle Word is parking. We'll give you the next one just about 1 hour from now. So come on back or just keep listening for your chance to win Nebraska, Maryland tickets right here with Cat 103.7.

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2: 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'Cause she's a gold digger with a quick trigger. 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
1: 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In fact, Gina is headed to Council Bluffs. She's headed over to Roosevelt Elementary School today to read with the first graders there in Miss Rebecca's class, which is awesome. And when they head out to these classrooms, they bring along a book and some other goodies for every child in that class to take home, and that way they can read there at the house and stuff. And we got to say thanks to Boys Town Pediatrics for supplying that good stuff. So talk to your child's teacher about getting a stop on the book tour. We have all the info online at thecat.com, and we do spell cat with a K, so that's thekat.com.
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I know a lot of folks here in Cat Country looking forward to when Thomas Rhett rolls into Omaha here in a few weeks at the CHI Center. 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After

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That's happening down in Tampa. 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

On the way around 11:30, I've got our next Husker Huddle word for you to keep track of. That way you could score tickets to see Nebraska take on Maryland Saturday afternoon down in Lincoln. It's coming up. But now, Luke Bryan's here with Country and She Knows It on Cat 103.7.

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Omaha's number one for new country from Morgan Wallen. It's Been By Now on Cat 103.7, where it's time for our next Husker Huddle keyword, and that is bratwurst. All right? So that is keyword number two of four. Coming up just about an hour from now, we will give you the next one. Then between 1:30 and 2:30, you'll have a chance to send me a talkback with all four keywords in order to win tickets to see Nebraska-Maryland on Saturday with Cat 103.7. Take

0: 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We're starting on Monday. We're bringing back a good old friend, the 13K payday. A chance for you to win $1,000 happens every hour from 8 a.m. all the way through 8 p.m. Yeah, 13 times each weekday. 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

That was John Morgan, who's written some big songs for Jason Aldean. Now he's got one on the radio called Kid Myself. 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

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If you're going through the runs of drive-through, Haas wants an order of frings and, oh, and a side of ranch. 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

0: Jason Aldean here in the Cat Country Cafe. I'm Hoss, serving up more lunch requests. Ella Langley, in fact, locked and loaded here in moments. And let's see here, looking ahead, around 12:30, we've got the next Husker Huddle keyword for you to keep track of and get yourself some tickets for Saturday's Nebraska-Maryland football game. That's lined up. And in the next 10 minutes, more winning. We got another round of the Lunchbox Lyric Game for your chance to win a weekend day pass to get into the Bellevue Berry Farm. It's on the way with Cat 103.7.
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0: Record-breaking Ella Langley with her song Choosing Texas here in the Cat Country Cafe, where it's time now for this Lunchbox Leary game on a Wednesday afternoon for you to win a weekend day pass for two of you to get into the Bellevue Berry Farm. I tell you, that means you can enjoy all the activities there at the ranch and get yourself a little hay rack ride there, too. And I tell you, right now is the time to go and beat the crowds. And really, it's a great time to pre-book your campfire or rentals for the season. They're filling up fast there at the Bellevue Berry Farm. All right, you can win this pass in if you know the right lyrics to this Josh Turner song.
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0: I'm going to stop it right there. What's the next lyric? What is the next line of that song? Do you know it? I bet you do. One more time in case you missed it.
1: Baby, lock the door and turn the lights down low.
0: Stopping it there. And I need the next line of that Josh Turner song. You got it? Bring it in right now. My number at the studio is 833-813-1037. You could score a weekend day pass to the Bellevue Berry Farm with Cat 103.7.

0: Kenny Chesney's Carry On. We'd like to send you down to Tampa when he kicks off his tour next year. We got a great VIP trip. You can sign up for that over at thecat.com. But right now, we are throwing down the challenge of our Lunchbox Lyric Game. You know these songs. You sing along with them, but do you know the right words? And today, it's from Josh Turner.
1: Baby, lock the door and turn the lights down low.
0: Stopping it there. I need the next line of that song, 833-813-1037, and let's see who is ringing in here.
2: Hello, this is Kaylin.
0: Hi, Kaylin, how are you?
2: You know, doing well, can't complain for Wednesday.
0: I know, this rain is crazy, isn't it?
2: My grass needs some sunshine.
0: Oh, I know, I'm afraid I'm going to have to break out the arm floaties and make my way into work tomorrow.
2: Feels like it.
0: All right, let's get to business here. You heard the first part of that Josh Turner song. Do you know the lyrics that come right after that point? What do you think?
2: Put some music on and soft and slow.
0: You did good. Let's check it out here.
1: Put some music on it soft and slow.
0: Yeah, you got it right. Great job. So we're going to get you hooked up. We got a weekend day pass for you to go check out the Bellevue Berry Farm, okay?
2: Awesome. Thank you.
0: Well, thank you. Appreciate you listening and winning here on a soggy Wednesday afternoon. Oh, coming up here in just a couple of songs, we'll get you that this hour's Husker Huddle word. So you can maybe win those Husker tickets, too, this afternoon with Cat 103.7.

Double Lefty's Boston here on Cat 103.7, where it's time for this hour's Husker Huddle Word. And make sure you're keeping track of these words throughout the At Work show, because coming up between 1:30 and 2:30, you're going to have a shot to win tickets to see Nebraska take on Maryland Saturday in Lincoln Memorial Stadium. But you need this hour's keyword to do it as well. The Husker Huddle Word for this time around is touchdown, all right? This hour's Husker Huddle Word is touchdown. We'll give you another one just about an hour from right now. You got to have all four of those Husker Huddle words in order to win Husker tickets with Cat 103.7.

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Morgan Wallen and Post Malone. I ain't coming back. It's here on Cat 103.7. I'm Hoss here with you this afternoon. Was realizing that the Powerball jackpot, $409 million, drawing is tonight. Yeah, I'm going to have to stop on the way home. Battle the rain and go get a Powerball ticket. I mean, you never know, right?

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Luke Combs going to be by you on Cat 103.7, where it's time for the final Husker Huddle word of the day to get you in the running for some tickets to see Nebraska take on Maryland Saturday afternoon down in Lincoln at Memorial Stadium. Now, this hour's Husker Huddle keyword is victory. All right. Now you have all four of the Husker Huddle keywords that we've been giving you throughout the At Work show. The final one here is victory. So here in the next hour, I'm going to give you a full hour. I'm going to give you up until around 2:30 to send me a talkback message on the iHeartRadio app. Give me all four of today's Husker Huddle keywords in order. 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

0: Megan Maroney's Medicine on your number one for new country in Omaha. 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

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After work, you have to make a stop off and grab a Powerball ticket. 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Oh, that would be nice, wouldn't it? 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

0: As a way of saying thank you for listening here to Cat 103.7 during your workday, we've been playing the Husker Huddle game, giving you a different Husker Huddle word every hour to keep track of. And then here in the final hour of the show, you got an opportunity to send me a talk back with all four of those keywords to get yourself qualified for tickets for Nebraska's game on Saturday against Maryland down in Lincoln at Memorial Stadium. So, went through, and man, thank you to so many of you for listening to Cat 103.7. Man, you guys hit it up today. And went in and pulled a winner here at random, and it's Kelsey Heyer of Council Bluffs. Kelsey, do you have our Husker Huddle keywords in order?
1: Parking, bratwurst, touchdown, victory.
0: Those are it. So congratulations, Kelsey Heyer from Council Bluffs, scoring those Husker tickets. We'll do some more tomorrow on the At Work Show, exclusively here with Cat 103.

music for you from Jason Aldean here on Cat 103.7. Speaking of new music, coming up on Friday, there is going to be a world premiere. Miranda Lambert and Ella Langley teaming up for a song called Snakeskin Boots. And I have, I got my hands on. I can't play the entire song for you just yet, but I can give you a little clip of it.

0: just a little clip there. That's all I'm allowed to play for you. Miranda Lambert and Ella Langley teaming up for a song, a world premiere, Snakeskin Boots. Steve and Gina in the Morning will have your first chance to hear it Friday morning, just after 6 a.m. right here on Cat 103.7. You know, it seems like every day kind of starts off with lots of decisions you got to make. Okay, well, what are you going to pack in this lunch? And who's going to be picking this person up from school and getting them to practice? 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

Ella and Morgan together here on Cat 103.7's At Work Show, where just a little bit ago we announced that Kelsey Heyer of Council Bluffs scores a couple of tickets to see Nebraska take on Maryland on Saturday afternoon down in Lincoln. So way to go, Miss Kelsey, on that. You could win, too, coming up tomorrow. We'll do another round of the Husker Huddle game. We'll kick it off around 10:30. You could win, too, with Cat 103.7.

0: 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Hey, it's EJ. One step closer to the weekend. We're halfway through the week. You gotta like that. I'll get you on the ride home, making our way to the 5 o'clock stomp. I have Stella Lepke and Ella Langley on the way. Right now, throwback Brad Paisley on Cat 103.7.
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How would you like to win some cash? 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

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You know, Mariah Carey held the record for the most consecutive weeks atop the Billboard Hot 100 with All I Want for Christmas Is You. Well, Ella Langley just broke it with this one. It's Choosing Texas, and it's on Cat 103.7.

0: I'm Cody Johnson, and this is my song, Horseback. 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
1: 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We are number one for new country. There's Cody Johnson with Horseback helping us get home today. Morgan Wallen and Cole Swindell on the way. Hey, it's EJ. Getting down to the Husker game down at Memorial Stadium in Lincoln this Saturday. It's actually homecoming down there. Homecoming for Nebraska, not quite as big as homecoming at some of the other Big Ten schools like Michigan and Illinois. A lot of people come back for those homecomings. I think a lot of people from Nebraska go to Nebraska, and so homecoming really isn't much of a homecoming because we're already here. But if you're getting down there, game time is 3 o'clock on Saturday at Memorial Stadium. Huskers are taking on Maryland. Should be a pretty good game, and I hope you have a chance to get down and check out some football. Got Dan and Shay music up next for you on Cat 103.7. 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

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You know, I'm looking forward to seeing Kenny Chesney and Eric Church down at Arrowhead Stadium in Kansas City, July 24th. You can get all the details on our concert calendar over at thecat.com.

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0: 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I'm

0: 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I do have the 5 o'clock stomp on the way for you to get your toes tapping on the ride home. We're less than a minute from Luke Combs after this check of traffic on Cam 103.7.
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0: Cam 103.7, we are number one for new country. There's new stuff from Lainey Wilson and John Mayer. That one's called Phones, Keys, Wallet. It gets us up to tonight's 5 o'clock stop to fire you up for the ride home. Inside the stop tonight, I got Post Malone and some John Morgan for you. Hang on for that. If you got little ones at home and you still want to celebrate Halloween, you can get down to the Omaha Children's Museum and check out Cobweb Castle. It's their not-so-scary Halloween exhibit. It's back for another fun season down there. All sorts of hands-on play and learning available for you at Omaha's Children's Museum. All the way through the month of October, get on down and check that out with the little ones. Hey, before we jump into the 5 o'clock stop with some Morgan Wallen, let's get a look at traffic on Cat 103.7.
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0: Cat 103.7. How are you? It's EJ. Hey, thanks for making Cat Country part of your ride home today. Jason Aldean and Kenny Chesney on the way for you in just a bit. Hang on for that. Tomorrow's the big day. If you missed our iHeartRadio Music Festival, all presented by Capital One, live from Las Vegas a couple weeks ago, or maybe you just want to relive some of the best moments, it is all streaming on Disney Plus and Hulu beginning tomorrow. You can relive all the biggest moments. Lainey Wilson's amazing tribute to Dolly Parton. Stella Lefty did her big hit Boston. There's all sorts of great, great pieces of our iHeartRadio Music Festival streaming on Disney Plus and Hulu, and it all begins tomorrow. 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

0: Cam 103.7, we are number one for new country. There's new stuff from Corey Kent. That one's called Empty Words. Hey, it's EJ on the way here shortly. We'll do some Jelly Roll and Luke Bryan for you. Hang on for that. Coming up Monday, we'll kick it off again. 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Blow it any way you'd like. What would you do? 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Ellen Langley Music is up next, but first we got to get a look at traffic on Cat 103.7.
1: Fall, colorful leaves, autumn skies, long nights trying to find your way out of the corn maze. 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

103.7. How are you? It's EJ. Before we get to 7 o'clock, I got music coming up from Jason Aldean. We'll do some Carrie Underwood and Luke Combs for you as well. Coming up Friday, we're kicking it off. It's Alanahaw Nursery's free gift card weekend all weekend long. 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We're going to kick it off Friday at 5. Bailey Zimmerman Music.

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How are you? 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

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Have you made us your number one preset inside of our free iHeartRadio app yet? 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We see.

0: 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We are number one for new country. There's Jason Aldean's Anytime Soon. Hey, it's EJ. I got music on the way for you from the Zac Brown Band and Morgan Wallen coming up. Hang on for that. Are you looking to get out and do a little something this weekend? We've been trying to get out to Valla's. I'll tell you. Yeah, every time we have an open night to get out to Valla's, it starts raining. 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I'm hoping October's a little drier, so we have a chance to get out and check that out. 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